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0: did spend a brief moment in rock and roll time playing with Jethro Tull. 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
1: 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A ball hitting a bat. Jet skis on the lake. Yeah, summer just sounds a little different than other seasons, and so does your music. 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

0: I don't know if you saw this. This past weekend, an all-star concert celebrating the 50th anniversary of the debut Ramones album. That took place in Los Angeles, featuring a bunch of cool folks. And that was not the only Ramones activity going on. Offspring have been covering I Want to Be Sedated in their live shows. So they went in and cut a studio version of that that you can find on their socials. But let's go back to that all-star tribute for a moment. If you were at the show in Los Angeles this past weekend, I'm jealous of you. And if you're like me and you did not get a chance to go, we've got the set list and a whole bunch of official photos at Ultimate Classic Rock. Check it out.
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0: You got to watch out for those kitties. 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

0: This Animals 99 has been a lot of fun. We're going to have to make some room somewhere for something from Pink Floyd's Animals record here on a future edition of UCR. That is for sure. For the moment, we have one more song, and we will play that soon here on Ultimate Classic Rock.
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0: It is so cool to hear stuff from what was a legendary and very unique entry in the history of the Rolling Stones. It ended up being a very interesting concert film, filmed over 2 days in December of 1968, directed by Michael Lindsay Hogg, who, as you might know, also later ended up doing the original shelved Get Back documentary for the Beatles. He had also done some episodes of Ready, Steady, Go, and it was Michael who actually proposed the idea of the rock and roll circus to Mick Jagger. And now, nearly 60 years later, we're glad that he had that idea to bring in the Stones and a bunch of other rock and roll circus animals for that particular adventure. Check it out if you've never seen it, because it's out there on CD and DVD and probably Blu-ray, and I'm guessing it's online as well, like nearly everything else that we love these days. It's ultimate classic rock.
1: 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A ball hitting a bat. Jet skis on the lake. Yeah, summer just sounds a little different than other seasons, and so does your music. 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

0: It was an interesting weekend in the world of Journey, but I feel like that could be an ongoing feature. Those of you who know the Journey tribute band singer Hugo, they actually brought Hugo out during one of their concerts in Japan to sing a guest lead vocal on Faithfully. I think a lot of people are really curious why they did that, but in the world of Journey as a fan, you have these kinds of questions. It's Matt Wardlaw. On a serious note, we are sending out condolences to former Journey and Santana keyboardist Greg Raleigh, who wrote a beautiful thing remembering his wife, who passed away recently. And as he shared with fans, he was not going to offer up a weepy obituary, but instead, he wanted to celebrate the 48 years that they shared together, a life of pure light, as he called it. You can read all of Greg's thoughts and memories on his socials, and she definitely left the world a better place than she found it, as they say. This is Ultimate Classic Rock.
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0: Our huge thanks to Tony Iommi for spending some time with us tonight and telling some great stories. You can look forward to Tony's solo album, From the Dark. 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And we'll wrap things up shortly with a few more on UCR.
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0: 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So the fact that they're doing this, that's a challenge.
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0: Yes. When you are engaged, this is an act that you do with a partner. You are having... Something goes inside. Yes, there you go. You would strap this thing onto your back. It's an activity. You jump off of a cliff and soar. You glide.
1: Yeah, you can't say glide.
2: Parasailing.
0: The Hindenburg was one of these. It's a Zeppelin. The Goodyear blank.
2: Blimp.
1: Yes. I like that you started with the two things from 100 years ago before you referenced something everyone knows.
0: Well, you know, I got thrown off my game by having to scream.
1: Yeah, Adam, the contestants up here were having a hard time hearing.
0: It's hard to hear. It is hard to hear, yes.
1: I think Adam was considering quitting the game and stabbing you in your face. Did it not look like Adam might punch a bitch? I was like, ooh, this is going down.
3: I thought burger was the, I thought that was the softball.
0: I did too. Well, I didn't realize he couldn't hear for a while, though. I'm like, what? I can't hear.
1: And this starts with ham. Well, you're not supposed to say what it starts with. That's, you know. Man.
3: Everyone else had
1: problems.
0: Yeah.
1: How many they get?
3: Four.
1: Four.
3: Yeah.
1: Wow, that's good for second place behind me and John. Ball don't lie, John. Ball don't lie. Let's hear it for all four of our contestants. You all get shirts. Come the razor.
0: The contestants get shirts.
1: Everybody gets shirts.
0: The contestants get shirts.
1: More next. It is the Free Beer and Hot Wings Show.
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11: 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I guess I'll pull out my and
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0: It's in boobs.
1: That's aliens. I was trying to imagine like our two oldest, 10 and 11 year old, answering that question. They'd be like, well, everyone has a grenade launcher for arms. And when you want to eat, food just appears and it goes in your mouth and it's always delicious and everything is healthy. Even the fattiest of foods are filled with health.
2: Some madman will get the atomic bomb and just blow the world into oblivion.
3: Still worried about that one.
1: Yep, that one went away for a little while, but now we're back at it.
4: There's nothing you can do to stop it. The more people get bombs, the more somebody's going to use it one day.
1: That young lady was not okay. Like, the other ones are like, yeah, it might be
5: She's
1: bad.
5: Sad.
1: She is heartbroken about more people are going to get bombs.
6: Well, it doesn't seem like one person will use it one day. Somebody's going to use it.
7: Well, I think that it'll be so overpopulated that there will be wars, all nuclear explosions and everything. It'll make the Earth, you know, too much radiation on it. It'll become too hot to live on. I think that there'll be no life at all, really, on the Earth.
1: Well, going to take care of that population problem you cited with the first part of that sentence.
6: I mean, I still think that's all possible, but I'm glad that didn't happen by 2000.
1: Yeah.
7: I don't think there is going to be atomic warfare, but I think that there is going to be all this automation. People are going to be out of work and a great population. I think something has to be done about it.
3: How can a kid that looks to be 9 be thinking that well?
1: He's right. A lot of things he's saying are spot on.
6: He had to have turned into a futurist, right? Like, that's got to be his job.
7: Right. If I wasn't a biologist, that's what I'd like to do, to do something about the population problem. Try and sort of temper it somehow. I don't know how.
1: Maybe invent COVID.
6: He needed to become prime minister.
4: I think it'll be very dull, and people would all be squashed together so much there won't be any fun or anything.
8: I think they're going to run out of go-go boots and whatnot.
4: And people will be rationed the amount of things they can have, because if they had too many things, it would just squash their houses, and there just wouldn't be room for them.
6: Okay, they should have put her before Brainiac.
1: Oh, yeah, they didn't do her any favors.
6: No.
1: World's smartest kid followed by...
8: Stuff is heavy.
6: No, this is like when you go and sing...
8: I fell in because all my boots.
6: This is like when you go and sing karaoke, and right before you, Aretha Franklin gets up, and you go, God dang it. I'm going to stop.
7: I think it'll be people will be regarded more as statistics than as actual people.
4: I don't think it's...
1: Well, that kid nailed it, too.
6: Yeah.
1: Holy smokes.
6: Yeah.
4: Nice, I think. Sort of all machines everywhere, everyone doing everything for you.
9: Her mouth doesn't move enough.
1: No, and that's the same girl who was upset about cabbage pills, and now she's worried about machines doing everything for you.
6: Yeah.
4: You know, you'll get all bored, and I don't think it'll be so nice. I think it's going to be very boring. And everything will be the same. I mean, people will be the same.
1: Quit complaining.
6: What?
1: Your fun was pushing a stick.
6: She grew up to be the dad on that 70s show.
4: Same. Things will be the same.
10: First of all, those computers are taking over now. Computers and automation.
1: Oh, you have no idea, kid.
6: You just wait.
1: Yeah.
10: And in the year 2000, there just won't be enough jobs to go around. And the only jobs there will be for people with high HQ, you know, high IQ, who can work computers.
1: That chick doesn't know anything. And I'll let her tell it to you herself as I entered this video into the chat GPT. And now she lives on forever spouting her nonsense about how doom and gloom and boring the world will be. British kids, far more advanced. I wonder if you did that now, if they would still seem smart, or if now they'd be like, oh my God, those fart memes will be everywhere. I bet the Paul brothers will be president and president.
5: I bet we'd be surprised in the same way, because kids say some things sometimes where I'm like, you're too young to be that smart.
1: Yeah. Well, when they get serious.
5: Yeah.
9: I just fast forwarded in the video. It's Billie Eilish, apparently, in this video.
1: Oh my gosh.
9: Like, that's time traveling Billie Eilish.
1: Yeah.
9: Right?
1: Yeah. No question.
9: That's crazy.
1: Well, football is finally back, and Prize Picks is bringing out their best offer yet. 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
5: Did you miss when Free Beer said this?
6: Matthew in Pennsylvania. Hello, Matthew.
7: Good morning. What creates a low-pressure system in the atmosphere?
6: Low pressure is created by the air warming and rising, causing low pressure to be put on the barometric reader.
8: A barometric reader is what they call that, yes. Or some would say a barometer.
6: Yeah, well, I had already said on the barometric, and I was going to say pressure, and didn't want to do that. So, yeah.
9: Yeah, man.
6: But I still think I got a chance on the rest.
8: I know.
6: That sounds Matthew, good. Go ahead and tell me I'm right.
7: You are right.
6: Yeah!
7: Yeah!
6: You got
7: there.
6: Tricked by a guy who said barometric reader. Boom, yes. 2 for 2.
8: Nicely
6: First
8: done.
6: First answer was, we're good. Second one was that stuff about barometer.
9: Hey, what's the temperature? Somebody read the thermometer meter.
6: Broadcasting from the O'Reilly Auto Parts Studios, your professional parts people. What movies shaped your generation? Do you immediately have something, some that come to mind?
10: Yeah.
11: Mm-hmm. Yeah, definitely.
8: Yeah, a few.
6: Well, yeah, they probably will. I was going to say, the way we take movies in is so different now than it used to be. I wonder if our kids, Howing, Steve, everybody else, like young kids, will they have the same experience with movies? Or is it more, it's going to be more YouTube and memes and everything else. It's not going to be the same. Like when I listen to our boys talk about stuff, like they like movies and they talk about movies, but that's not where their pop culture references come from. They're not going to be quoting movies like we are.
8: No, my kids never quote stuff. I never really thought about it before, but
6: there's not
8: shared
6: experience
8: stuff. But yeah, when they were really little, they'd watch movies over and over. But they don't now. And when I was 13, 14, 15, 16, I couldn't get enough of watching Monty Python. I probably watched that 25 times. Or the Blues Brothers. Or Caddyshack.
6: They've got too many choices. I mean, it's good for them.
8: It's just not the same.
6: All right. Well, this is allegedly the 15 movies that shaped the millennial life. Ooh. So we have 3 millennials in here, a variety of ages. Kelly is the Kelly and Steve, the elder millennials.
11: Mm-hmm.
6: Maitland, the... Zillennial?
12: Yes.
6: Is that, I believe, what you called?
12: The millennial Gen Zennial. Z cuss. Yeah.
6: See what you think of these. I will go from 15 to 1. Ready?
11: Yeah. Yes.
6: Inception.
11: Okay. I hated that movie.
6: Never saw Super it. Bad.
12: Yes. Super I had that on my list.
8: Yep. I can't
6: Did you really?
8: Put Inception on there.
11: Inception sucked.
6: Came out in 2010.
11: People loved it, though, when it came out. The concept of a dream within a dream. And I was like, what is real?
6: I loved it. And
8: I thought it was interesting.
6: I've tried to watch it again, and I'm like, I don't want to do this. Yeah. It seems like work.
9: Can we guess what's on this list?
6: Sure.
9: Instead?
8: Yeah. Go for it. Superbad's a great one.
9: Superbad, yeah. Anchorman's got to be on there.
12: Or Step Brothers.
6: Negative.
9: Really?
6: Let's see.

0: kids not long ago, and they loved it.
1: Star Wars, one of those?
0: No. Fast and the Furious.
2: No.
3: Jurassic Park?
0: Jurassic Park.
1: Oh, yeah.
4: Jurassic Park.
0: That one. And what's classic. The timeless classic? I mean, it's not a classic. It's not like
2: Titanic.
0: Nope.
1: Oh,
0: it's not
1: God,
0: as classic as that.
1: Too.
0: But that one's hard to believe it's not on there.
3: So it wouldn't be Forrest Gump then.
0: Nope.
3: We've already said Forrest
0: Gump.
3: Flubber.
0: This was not as big of an in studio or in theaters Flubber. Movie.
3: Patch
0: it did
3: Adams.
0: Fine. No. Do you like Patch Adams?
3: I loved Patch Adams, but I also saw it when I was 12.
0: Yeah.
3: So.
0: My wife loves Patch Adams, and every time she brings that up, I'm like, oh, it's kind of a crappy movie.
2: It was, but I was so in love with Monica Potter.
0: Oh, yes.
2: God, was she cute.
0: Yep.
1: Jumanji.
0: Jumanji.
1: Yeah, oh, yes. Really?
0: No.
1: Oh.
0: No, I just thought Jumanji. That was a good answer, and I wanted to celebrate you.
1: Thank you.
0: This one's, it's a kid's movie, or it's a movie about kids having an adventure, kind of.
1: Mrs. Doubtfire.
0: Not Goonies or Doubtfire.
1: Matilda.
0: It's a sport movie.
4: A sport movie
0: Rudy?
4: About kids having an adventure?
0: Not Rudy.
3: The Denzel Washington one.
0: The Equalizer.
2: Sports kids
4: Remember the
2: having
4: Titans.
2: An
3: Remember
2: adventure.
3: The Titans, that's it.
0: No.
3: What was the one with Keanu Reeves in it?
1: Little Rascals.
2: Like Point Break.
1: The Replaceables or something?
0: Bill and Ted's Excellent Adventure.
3: Oh,
0: Replacements.
3: I wish.
0: The Matrix.
1: Yes.
3: No,
0: the
3: he was like a football player, I think.
0: Oh, The Lunchables.
3: The Replacements?
0: Yeah, you got it, but that's not it.
3: Oh.
4: So it's sports kids having an adventure?
0: Sports kids
4: Keanu
0: having an
4: Reeves?
0: Adventure. No, Keanu Reeves is not in this movie.
3: Oh, yeah. Looney Tunes.
0: I don't, honestly, I couldn't name someone who was in this movie.
3: Space Jam.
4: Oh, the Mighty Ducks.
0: No,
2: sports
0: the other one. Different sport.
2: An adventure.
3: Air Bud.
4: What do you mean the other one? Rookie of the Year?
0: No. You're killing me, Steve.
3: Oh,
4: The Sandlot.
0: Yeah.
4: We already said that.
0: Who said that?
3: You did.
2: Yeah, you.
3: Mark that off the bingo sheet.
0: Why didn't you get it sooner then?
1: Because we already
4: We already guessed it.
2: Thought it'd be a different one.
0: Oh, no.
4: Do you have 10 things on the list and they're all the Sandlot?
0: Who said it? You did. Oh, no. The world started spinning just now.
2: Yeah.
0: Upside down became right side up.
2: I'm fine. So many wide eyes looking at you at the same time.
0: Phew. Look at the text. It doesn't get better. Sam, that was said 20 minutes ago, you dumb D. And then they wrote again, by you. I assume that's how they sounded. I'm assuming it was voice to text. And it says, by you. But they said it like this, by you. More on the way. It is the Free Beer and Otwig Show.
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You guys know, all right, especially Anthony in Schenectady knows, energy drinks are my life. 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

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With Billy Squires, we wrap up 57 minutes of nonstop classic rock for you this morning. And I love energy drinks. You guys know this about me already. And now there is a brand new one that I think I'm going to be consuming a lot more of. That is the A&W Root Beer Ghost Energy Drink. That's right. They have paired with A&W Root Beer, the good people at Ghost, and made a root beer energy drink. If you like root beer, you're probably going to like this energy drink. I've consumed a couple of them already. Not today. No, in general. Just overall, I've consumed a couple of them. But that would be wild, man. I'd probably have a heart attack. That's not a good thing. What am I, Caroli drinking Mountain Dew over here? Come on. I'm smarter than that. He's smart, too. Don't read into this, all right? He did have Luther Vandross in the music log, though. I'm not going to let him forget about that, and I will have to talk about that later with him.

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7: I'm News Channel 13's First Warning Meteorologist, Ethan Wilkinson. For the remainder of our Wednesday, a few areas of sprinkles or showers with low clouds and drizzle around at times. Highs in the low to middle 70s. Overnight tonight, more widespread heavy rainfall at times with possible rumbles of thunder. Lows in the 60s for Thursday. Periods of rain in the morning leading to a drier trend through the day, possibly ending with some breaks of sun. Highs back closer to normal near 80.
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Since Dan and Manans was so kind to me yesterday after I missed a Def Leppard double shot for him, I'm going to play Def Leppard for him for the rest of the week. 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

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I'm BJ, and I'm just here to let everyone know it is September 2nd, and pumpkin spice is completely and totally acceptable now. It was acceptable before. 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

0: 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The almighty and powerful Metallica wrapping up today's early lunch at 11 o'clock. 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I'm BJ, and things got wild in Albany on Friday. That's not anything unusual, right? A 33-year-old woman named Davia Morrison was arrested after traveling from Albany to Guilderland, smashing her tire iron into cars. That's right. She was stopping in traffic, getting out, and smashing cars of strangers, complete strangers. Absolutely insane. There is a laundry list of charges against her right now. You can check them all out over at Q1057.com.
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15: I'm News Channel 13's First Warning Meteorologist Ethan Wilkinson. For the remainder of our Wednesday, a few areas of sprinkles or showers with low clouds and drizzle around at times. Highs in the low to middle 70s. Overnight tonight, more widespread heavy rainfall at times with possible rumbles of thunder. Lows in the 60s for Thursday. Periods of rain in the morning leading to a drier trend through the day, possibly ending with some breaks of sun. Highs back closer to normal near 80.
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How's your afternoon going so far? 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

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While today may be Wednesday, tomorrow is Thursday, which means at the top of each hour, you're going to hear a deep cut from us. It's called Vinyl Vault Thursday. You can even make your requests, and maybe we'll play it for you.

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Have you ever seen an impersonator before? Like an Elvis impersonator or a Michael Jackson impersonator? They can make a pretty decent living doing that, but what about a Steve Perry impersonator? Journey invited a Steve Perry look-alike and sound-alike on stage with them in Japan. You gotta see the video. It almost fooled me for a minute. It's at Q1057.com.

0: 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That's why we play extra long sets of classic rock every hour while you're at work. All right! That means more Bon Jovi, Led Zeppelin, Tom Petty, Pearl Jam, Guns N' Roses, The Who. You get the idea.
1: 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Are you ready?
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September 2nd, 2026, around 12:30 right now, and the Central Warehouse is, in fact, still standing in Albany. I thought that thing was supposed to be torn down by now.

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I'm BJ. That was 57 minutes of nonstop classic rock. Usually I do the music minute here, but I thought that this was a little bit more important locally for all of us to know, especially with some of us being travelers. The Albany International Airport cell phone lot is temporarily closing. They sent us that notification earlier. I have all the info at Q105.

0: of 7.com, but that's starting next week. They expect the project to be done by the time Thanksgiving travel rolls around in November. So, but there is a temporary lot. 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

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Playing you 57 minutes of nonstop classic rock right now in the afternoon. I'm BJ. Yeah, you can call me Dr. Feel Good. That's not making you feel good, just, with music and not drugs.

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That song came on the other day while I was riding around in the car with my son. He said, "What is that song about, Dad?" And I said, "You're 10 years old. You'll find out soon enough, son."

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Some Zeppelin as we go through 57 minutes of nonstop classic rock. A couple Italian festivals going on around the Capital Region in the next couple of weeks on the exact same day, as a matter of fact. They must have got their wires crossed or something. But you can head to one up in Amsterdam on September 12th, or you can go to the one over in Little Italy on J Street in Schenectady on September 12th. 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

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Would you pay to go shopping? That's the question. I know we do have to pay to park in certain areas around the Capital Region, but what about at the mall? That seems to be a new trend. We'll talk about it coming up in three songs.

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0: 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Some Guns N' Roses as we wrap up that 57 minutes of nonstop classic rock. A great little block for you this afternoon. I'm BJ, and I think that we're very fortunate here in the Capital Region. We've got two shopping malls that we can get to very easily. There's multiple. I'm talking about the two main ones, the Colony Center and Crossgates. Of course, there's also Clifton Park Center. There's Wilton Mall. There's Viaport. Like, there's a lot of them, right? The big thing they have in common is that you do not have to pay to park at these malls. That is not the case at a lot of malls around the rest of the country. Caroli's got a story about how he went to Connecticut, went to run into the mall and had to pay to park, which is crazy. And I've had to pay to park at a number of malls, including ones that have been downstate into the Orange County area. But also I've had to pay to park at malls in San Antonio, Texas, and in Florida, places like that. So I don't know. I'm not going to pay to park and go to the mall. I think that should be just something. There should just be a parking lot, right? There should just be a parking lot. But maybe it's a security thing. Maybe they need to make up costs somewhere. All right, there's a big, I don't know, there's a lot to it, all right? The economy, right? You can find out more about that at Q1057.com.
1: 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A ball hitting a bat. Jet skis on the lake. 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

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On the way for our 3 o'clock block, kids' songs. I'm really talking about the Wiggles or Bear in the Big Blue House or things like that. 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

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Well, not the prettiest day around the Capital Region, but it could be worse, like the New York State Fair temporarily closed today. More on that in three songs.

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1: 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Well, the New York State Fair got off to a strong start. I think Saturday's attendance was around 114,000. It's like the biggest attendance in like 5 years, 7 years, something like that. So a lot of people heading up to the New York State Fair. Today, however, temporarily closed. They had some storms coming through, caused some flooding. Now they're seeing if the flooding has caused, you know, what kind of damage. So gates are temporarily closed. Tonight's concert, Wilson Phillips, temporarily postponed. More updates coming soon. But you can get the latest at Q1057.com.
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Our 3 o'clock block, the kids are all right. So we have the boys are back in town. And now, Rough Boys from Pete Townsend.

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All about the boys today in our 3 o'clock block. The boys of summer, rough boys, and the boys are back in town. All that kicking off 57 minutes of nonstop classic rock.

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Hey, it's Caroli. So this weekend, we're doing a Labor Day to Z weekend, taking all these great tunes and playing all of them, but doing it in alphabetical order. Starts Saturday morning at 10. This will be one of the first ones to go.

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And thinking about paid parking at the mall. Would you pay to park at the mall? More on that in 10 minutes.

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0: Q1057 and 103.5, the Capital Region's classic rock station. 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I mean, I don't know. My first thought is no. But then you think about the holidays. It'd be great to have a spot right up by the entrance, you know, during the holidays. Pay a couple of bucks for it. That wouldn't be so bad. But on a random Wednesday like today, I don't think so. Some malls in New York State are charging for preferred parking. 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
28: I'm News Channel 13's First Warning Meteorologist, Ethan Wilkinson. Overnight tonight, more widespread heavy rainfall at times with possible rumbles of thunder, lows in the 60s for Thursday, periods of rain in the morning leading to a drier trend through the day, possibly ending with some breaks of sun, highs back closer to normal near 80. Friday looks great, dry with mixed sun and clouds and highs in the upper 70s.
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So we've been hinting about putting money in your pocket. What does all that mean? I'll give you a little more insight in two songs.

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1: 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You know, tonight, right over there in the Berkshires at Tanglewood in Lenox, Massachusetts, the band, well, the Tedeschi Trucks Band is going to be there. So, in honor of that show, live Allman Brothers Band on the 420 Live Audio Edible.

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We've got a WWE superstar coming to the Capital Region. More on that in three songs.

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9: I'm News Channel 13's First Warning Meteorologist, Ethan Wilkinson. Overnight tonight, more widespread heavy rainfall at times with possible rumbles of thunder, lows in the 60s for Thursday, periods of rain in the morning leading to a drier trend through the day, possibly ending with some breaks of sun. Highs back closer to normal near 80. Friday looks great, dry with mixed sun and clouds and highs in the upper 70s.
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So what are you doing this Labor Day weekend? 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

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Now, Skinner, they've played the New York State Fair before. As a matter of fact, wasn't it last year, the summer before they were out there? And got a whole bunch of great artists playing the fair this year as well. But they had to temporarily close the fair today. More on that in three songs.

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0: Q1057 and 103.5, the Capital Region's classic rock station. Good afternoon, it's Caroli. So yeah, we've had some squirrely weather today, but nothing like Central New York, specifically Syracuse. And even more specifically, the New York State Fairgrounds hit with big storms today, so much so that it caused all kinds of flooding. They had to close the gates temporarily today. I'll get the status of tonight's concerts and the flooding and all that at Q1057.com.
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And tomorrow we have Vinyl Vault Thursday. So to give you an example, let's take the band REM. 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

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Well, what does that mean? We'll take all these great songs and we'll play them for you in alphabetical order. 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

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My name's Caroli, and man, I was stunned earlier this year. I went to a mall in Connecticut, and you had to pay to park there. Like, no matter where you park, you had to pay. Now, some New York malls are doing that. Tell you more on that in three songs.

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0: Q105.7 and 103.5, the Capital Region's classic rock station. So, would you pay for any kind of parking at a mall? I've asked a couple of people that today here in the building, and they're like, no. Why would I do that? And then I said, well, what about preferred parking, like close to the entrance, especially at the holidays? Well, yeah, maybe. So I guess it depends on the situation, right? But on first glance, it seems strange. Pay for parking at the mall? They're lucky I'm here. That's the way I look at it. But some New York malls are now charging for preferred parking close to the entrances. More on that at Q1057.com.
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0: 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How about those two? Up All Night from Slaughter. Still going. Poison before that with Your Mama Don't Dance. 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

0: That's a song by Stephen Stills called Black Queen. Check out these words from Stephen, because this comes from an interview that he did in 2024. He said, if I was young now, I would probably be stalking Taylor Swift. We'd have affairs. We'd make it dramatic and write hit songs about it. And as it is, in his own era, Stephen Stills had plenty of dramatic affairs, wrote his share of songs all about the life experiences he was going through. Black Queen is a fun one because, quite simply, the good old-fashioned tradition of playing cards helped to inspire the path that Stephen took with that song. Now, Black Queen was a request from Doug Coley. Cool, cool pick. I asked Doug what he liked about Stephen's song, and I'm still waiting. So, Doug, let me know how you first heard that song, because we love the origin stories. But that song comes off of Stephen's self-titled solo album, and that came out November of 1970. Earlier that year, as you might know, CSNY had topped the charts with Deja Vu, and a lot of bands at that point would start working on the next record. And CSNY, of course, took a bit of a different path, and instead, all four of the members released solo albums in 1970 and 1971, but as you know, things were always a little bit complicated with Crosby, Stills, Nash & Young. It's Matt Wardlaw. That is just one story as we start off the night. We will hear many more, so pull up a chair and stay a while. Get comfortable. This is Ultimate Classic Rock.
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